0: Pretty intimidating song. Like, you hear it and it sounds like the Uncoverable.
1: The verses are great. They're so well written and they make me feel really sexy when I'm singing them.
2: Black Conversion on Triple J.
3: Yes, yes, yes, indeed. The original is in the books and the cover is coming soon from the Bloody Tullamarines. It's a pleasure to have them with us. Now, you're on tour with the Jungle Giants right now, which I know is big for you. Is it true you manifested this?
4: Oh. Yes. I think one of our very first shows, we used to cover On Your Way Down.
5: Oh, really?
4: Wow. Yeah. And we've loved them for a very long time, so it's a bit of a dream.
3: Yeah. Man, so what's the manifesting method? Are we lighting candles? Yeah. Are we putting it in a journal? Where does it end up?
5: It's just like you just put it out in the universe.
6: Yeah.
5: I don't know. We've got a list in our band room of like goals we want to do.
6: Really?
3: Oh, I like this.
5: Yeah. And it works.
6: Really?
5: Like last year's ones, we ticked all of them off.
6: Are you serious? I actually really want to know, are we talking paper? Is this written with texter? How big?
5: It's a whiteboard.
6: It's a whiteboard.
5: I would appreciate paper, but the whiteboard will do.
4: Whiteboard has been there since the start.
5: Yeah.
3: So. It needs to be editable.
5: Yeah, yeah, yeah.
6: That is so beautiful to hear. You know, we've got the vision for the...
5: It's just like you just put it out in the universe.
6: Yeah.
5: I don't know. We've got a list in our band room of like goals we want to do.
6: Really?
3: Oh, I like
5: yeah.
3: this.
5: Yeah. And it works.
6: Really?
5: Like, last year's ones, we ticked all of them off.
6: Are you serious? I actually really want to know, are we talking paper? Is this written with texter? How big?
5: It's a whiteboard.
6: It's a whiteboard.
5: I would appreciate paper, but the whiteboard will do.
4: Whiteboard has been there since the start.
5: Yeah.
3: It needs to be editable.
5: Yeah, yeah, yeah.
6: That is so beautiful to hear. You know, we've got the vision for the band, but something else that I wanted to ask you about is I saw you posted a TikTok saying, being in a band is 50% Mario Kart tournaments. Gotta be asking about the relationship from the Tullamarines and Mario Kart. Are we really rocking with it all the time?
4: Yes. I think I started playing Mario Kart on tour on a DS Lite.
5: Oh, true.
6: Oh, wow.
4: Started bringing silver.
6: Silver DS Lite. Yep. Awesome. What do you play as?

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1: Introducing the winner of Unearthed High 2026, Newcastle three-piece trophy wife. Their mix of Indian post-punk is full of urgency, angular instruments and layered lyrics that really stick with you. We sent Conchetta and Luca up to Newey for the big reveal and the response was priceless.
2: You've just won!
3: 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I don't think we can really believe it.
4: This is really crazy.
1: Now, they'll sit down with Genesis Owusu for a special one-off songwriting session. A huge congrats to Trophy Wife, Unearthed High's top of the class for 2026.
5: They are just the most deserving kids. 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

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F off Friday. Triple J Mornings. I'm Sam Lane, filling in for Lucy this week. I love that song, Crank It.

0: You should have had a throw a party.
1: Well, it's all over.

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1: I need to know now.
0: That was crazy. We had your Tree of Tips kicking it off. What do we kick it off with? Lord Supercut, Jungle, Busy Earning in the middle. And right there, what an underrated song. John Newman, Love.

0: Saying I love you to someone can be such a huge deal. So how do you know when you actually feel it? And when is the right time to say it? In this week's podcast, we chat about the illy timeframe, why you may or may not say it, and how it should be said. Plus,
1: if I know you, I will know why it is easy or hard for you

0: right now and finish it off with, we love it.
1: We love it. Oh. Okay, let's try this, okay? So football right now, need football right now. I like it. It's simple. It may not have the, you know, it's got the Veronica's touch, but I don't know if it has the, if it has the specificity of the Socceroos. You know what I mean? So you and I have been cooking a little bit.
2: Absolutely.
1: What have
2: we've
1: you got?
2: Put down quite a few. We had, what did we put down?
1: You had divinals. I touched myself.
2: I touched myself.
1: So to the, you know, I don't.
2: God, how would it be? We don't want you to score a goal when we think about winning.
1: Maybe not we touch ourselves because it's a family-friendly sport. I've come up with, I think the nosebleed section could work. So looked around, faces I'd know, I fell in love with insert player. In the back row, whoa, whoa. It's like the defenders, or you could do the front row.
2: Oh, that's, and then you're pointing out
1: front
2: the players.
1: Row, yeah, who are like the forwards? Who are like the big Socceroos forwards who are going to be scoring? Looked around, faces I'd know, fell in love with so-and-so in the front row, whoa, whoa, whoa. And then you just repeat it over and over. And then we thought as well, feels like we only go backwards. Tame Impala.
2: Yes.
1: Feels like we're going to win by 10 goals, baby. Whatever.
2: Everybody knows we're going to win.
1: Exactly. I kind of vibe with You're the Voice, though.
2: You do?
1: I just think that feels the strongest. We just need something to fill it.
2: It just seems a bit predictable, you know?
1: Like you can just imagine a big crowd doing that part.
2: Yeah.
1: And they only need to know that one line. I feel like we're cooking here. If you have any ideas, 0439-757-555, keep them coming through and let's get a chant for our boys in green and gold. Whoa.
2: Whoa.
1: We love it.

0: Triple J, this is House Party. Throwing down a couple of tunes here for your Friday evening to warm you up for the weekends. Just finishing off that section with some BYs. We heard some J. Cole, some Kalani, some Disclosure, Jenny, Olivia Dean, and some Charlie XCX at the top. Now, joining me on the line of Ella, what are you up to this weekend?
1: Hey, Shantan. I'm actually going to the Dolphins versus Roosters game tonight, so pretty keen.
0: Okay, and you're a Dolphins fan. How do you think they're going to go today?
1: I reckon they're going to win. We're up like number six on the leaderboard.

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0: don't let them trouble you. America front on you.
1: Gonna be okay.
0: I know it befuddle you. But don't let it get to you.
1: Don't let it get to
0: just
1: you.
0: Know that they miserable. And know that behind every smile.

0: Yeah, sometimes you just got to play a classic. That is Outkast, Hey Ya. We also had some Lil Nas X, some ASAP Ferg, and brand new music from Olivia Rodrigo. She just dropped a new album today. That was my pick from the album, My Way. We also have Vince Staples with Blackberry Marmalade, also dropped an album, and Charli XCX in her rock bag. That one's called Rock Music. All right, Shantan hanging out. On the line, I have Mark in Mornington Peninsula in Victoria. Are you doing some DJing this weekend? Where are you playing?
1: Hello, mate. Yeah, just at the Bay Hotel in Mornington tomorrow night, 9 p.m.
0: Okay, and what are the vibes? What is the vibes at the Bay Hotel in Mornington?
1: Usually pretty good. Pretty, like commercial, cruisy, lots of house, R&B, the odd bit of garage. And
0: okay,
1: yeah, usually right. Some pretty attractive people there too.
0: Of course, and you're there, so, definitely making up the attractive numbers.
1: I am definitely not one of them, that's for sure.
0: And you went here to Baby, pop that thing. What happens on the dance floor when you play this?
1: Oh, mate, people get low, but, if it was me getting low, I don't know if I'd be able to get back up, to be honest. But, yeah, it's one of those tunes that, it's just catchy as.
0: All right, well, look, let's get into it. Let's get filthy. Language warning for this one. Good luck with the gigs.
1: Thanks, brother. Have a good weekend.
0: You too.

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No surprises, no breaking news. All my life I've been paying dues off my face and I'm. Yeah, yeah, yeah.

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In the club like a runaway.

waking me up. It's time to pop the champagne, baby. You're listening to Doof on your Saturday morning here on Triple J with me, Lativa T, in the mix, getting into this gem of a song, Pool Club and Lupo the Boy behind it. This is Champagne on Triple J. Jiggets and Charlotte Plank in before with Car Crash, and Osmosis joins with Auto Sequence. We've only got half an hour left of the show, so it's time to lock in and strap down for some of the most fiery dance tracks I can offer. Some more Graham and Dean Turnley, a remix of Veronica's Untouched, and some DJ Heartstring with DMAs. It's going to go off on Triple J.

Thank you so much for listening for the last 3 hours. My name is Latifa T, and this has been Doof for another week on your Friday night to Saturday morning. Hope you have a nice weekend in store and some nice plans ahead. I will be on your airwaves again a little later tonight, Saturday night, 6 to 10 p.m. on House Party. But in the meantime, it's time for me to head out of here, so let's end this one with a bang. Latifa T signing out. I'll catch you a little later tonight. See ya.

freak and don't wanna admit it. 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